microphone to rock the homeboys with an instrumental to make noise. Yo, I rock the homegirls too. I'll explain the name of the crew. Yo, this beat is Technotronic. This beat is Technotronic.

0: y vamos con un bloque a puro cover en ritmo ítalo de los 90s. Se va S.I. Beat y su Rally to Win Stand a Mic, y siguen los W con Will or Without You de U2, y seguimos con KWS y su Please Don't Go Sunshine Mix.
1: Thank you. This next song's called Will or Without You, and a special thanks to U2.

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the shack, the shack, the shack, the shack, the shack, the shack, the shack, the shack, the shack, the shack, the shack, the shack, the shack, the shack, the shack, the shack, the shack, the shack, the shack, the shack, the shack, the shack, the shack, the shack, the shack, the shack, the shack, the shack, the shack, the shack, the shack, the shack, the shack, the shack, the shack, the shack, the shack, the shack, the shack, the shack, the shack, the shack, the shack, the shack, the shack, the shack, the shack, the shack, the shack, the shack, the shack, the shack, the shack, the shack, the shack, the shack, the shack, the shack, the shack, the shack, the shack, the shack, the shack, the shack, the shack, the shack, the shack, the shack, the shack, the shack, the shack, the shack, the shack, the shack, the shack, the shack, the sh

0: Ilustraciones y diseño gráfico para tus proyectos. 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
0: Los viernes subite al DeLorean y volvé a tu disco del pasado. 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Disco
7: 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Espacio publicitario.
8: Discotech. I remember house before it was called house. I remember house when house respected house. I remember house when house grew from the roots of house. I remember house when house was soul music and R&B before house was disco. Before house was disco. I remember house before the super clubs. 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
1: Well, I sat back and thought about the things we used to do. It really meant a lot to me. You mean a lot to me.
0: I really mean that much to you?
1: Girl, you know it's true.
2: Y nos vamos a ir a mensajes, lo hacemos con el puesto número 1 en Alemania un día como hoy, el año 1988, para Milli Vanilli, Girl, You Know It's True.
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shimmering samite, held aloft Excalibur from the bosoms of the water, proving by divine providence that I, Arthur, was to carry Excalibur. That is why I'm your king.

0: Oh, by the way, it all started like this.
1: So how's your evening so far?
2: Don't be a vibe killer.